0: Topeka's Big 94.5 Country. You know we have reached peak phone addiction when people are missing major life events because they're busy checking absolutely nothing. A new survey found 1 in 10 adults admit they've missed a once-in-a-lifetime moment because they were messing around on their phone. Not answering an emergency text, not solving world hunger, just scrolling like there might be a secret level of Instagram we haven't unlocked yet. Almost half admit they've been scrolling during birthdays, family gatherings, and sightseeing, which explains why some of your vacation photos are just screenshots of memes you forgot to delete. And over half of people say they had to rewind a movie. Well, I've been there because they got distracted by their phone. Nothing says relaxing evening quite like watching the same 20 minutes of a show 3 times. Yeah, I feel seen here. My favorite stat, 2/3 of people admit they pick up their phone for no reason at all. That's not a habit anymore. That's muscle memory. Like, at this point, our phones aren't tools. They're emotional support rectangles.
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7: A flood watch begins at 1 a.m. tomorrow morning and remains in effect until 7 a.m. Sunday. Slight chance of thunderstorms tonight, otherwise partly cloudy skies. Lows around 66. Partly cloudy again tomorrow. Slight chance of thunderstorms. High of 85. Chance for storms tomorrow night. Lows of low around 59. Overcast skies. I'm staff meteorologist Laura Lockwood.
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Big hits, big stars, big 94.5 country. It's B-Dub, and apparently we've been doing beach days completely wrong this whole time, which is great because I was getting tired of paying for the privilege of sweating in a crowded parking lot. Backwards beach days. You heard of these things? We'll get into it next.

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0: Topeka's big 94.5 country. So I saw a mom online go viral with something called a backwards beach day. And honestly, it might be the smartest parenting hack since somebody invented the snack cup. So instead of dragging the family out of bed at sunrise, packing enough gear to survive a minor apocalypse, and spending the hottest part of the day melting into the sand, you do the opposite. You take it easy in the morning. Everybody eats. The kids get their naps. Nobody's crying because they're tired, hungry, or covered in sunscreen and bad decisions. Then you head to the beach later in the afternoon. By the time you get there, half the crowd is leaving, the sun isn't trying to personally attack you, and you've got that perfect sunset vibe. It's one of those ideas that's so simple, it makes you wonder how many years we've all been voluntarily showing up to the beach at the exact worst possible time.
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0: Big hits, big stars, big 94.5 country. Keith Urban accidentally made an entire album the way most of us accidentally eat an entire bag of chips. One thing led to another. We'll talk about it next in The Breakdown, brought to you by Boot Barn Keep West.
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0: Keith Urban has a new album out today called Flow State, and apparently it wasn't even supposed to happen. He says he started recording a few yacht rock covers just for fun. You know, the musical equivalent of saying, I'll just watch one episode. 4 months later, boom, full album. He said the project basically took on a life of its own. The more he and the band played these songs, the more they kept going. Next thing he knew, he had an entire yacht rock record sitting in front of him. And honestly, that feels pretty on brand for yacht rock. Nobody wakes up and says, today I'm becoming captain of a smooth sailing fleet of soft rock classics. It just sort of happens. 1 minute you're listening to country, the next minute you're wearing boat shoes and wondering why every song suddenly sounds amazing with a sunset and a marina. The good news, if anybody can pull off yacht rock with a country twist, it's Keith Urban, and the album is absolutely incredible. That's your breakdown.
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15: A flood watch begins at 1 a.m. tomorrow morning and continues until 7 a.m. Sunday. Slight chance for storms tonight, otherwise partly cloudy skies. Lows dip down to about 66. Slight chance for storms tomorrow. High temperatures reach up to 85. Partly cloudy skies. Cloudy tomorrow night. Chance of thunderstorms 59. I'm staff meteorologist Laura Lockwood.
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As we get ready for Flow State from Keith Urban, we talk about the approach to it. If you've never listened to Yacht Rock in your life, what's the best way to kind of dip your toes in the water? No pun intended. Maybe a little pun intended. Keith Urban on the show next. 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
1: Keith Urban on the show, Flow State, officially out today. If somebody has never listened to Yacht Rock in their life, what is the first track on Flow State that you hand them?
2: Oh, I just give them the opening track. I think Steal Away sets the tone. I mean, when we recorded that song, I just felt immediately, this is how I'd like to open the record. It's got the vibe. I wanted to put waves at the beginning crashing and the song just gently coming on, just like the way the sun gently starts to go down in the evening when you're by the beach or you're at barbecuing or tailgating or something with your friends, and just set the tone, man. You can just see the umbrellas and the drinks.
1: Last question. I know you got a lot of stuff to do. After all the albums and all the eras, what made this feel like the right record to make right now in 2026?
2: It really made itself in so many ways, man. I can't stress that enough. I mean, it just kept taking on a life of its own. You know, Dan Huff would suggest a song. Maybe one of the guys in the band would suggest a song. I would hear something in the car on the way to the studio and go, that might be a good one. The record was finding me and pulling me along the whole way. It never stopped. Even the song that, as I mentioned, was written 6 years ago, finally found a home on this record. And I got to meet Mike McDonald and he got to sing on it. And it kept finding its way, and the album title Flow State came to me, and it wanted to exist. I just had to keep following it, if that makes sense.
1: It does. June 14th is my 43rd birthday, so I'm just going to say that you released it for my birthday and take credit for it. So it'll be a nice birthday weekend soundtrack for a motorcycle run that we're doing, and I can't wait to just dive in and blast.
2: Boy, motorcycle riding, that's the flow state there.
1: Oh, 100%.
2: Yeah.
1: We all have to have at least one expensive hobby in our lives, so there you go. You obviously are dabbing into Yacht Rock now. I'm on a bike, so there we go.
2: There you go.
1: Keith, always great to see you. And
2: you too,
1: have a great summer, and holler if you need anything, my friend.
2: Thanks, Peter. Loud pipes save lives.
1: Yes, sir.
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12: A flood watch begins at 1 a.m. tomorrow morning and continues until 7 a.m. Sunday. Slight chance for storms tonight, otherwise partly cloudy skies. Lows dip down to about 66. Slight chance for storms tomorrow. High temperatures reach up to 85. Partly cloudy skies. Cloudy tomorrow night. Chance of thunderstorms, 59. I'm staff meteorologist Laura Lockwood.
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0: Topeka's big 94.5 country. So the World Cup kicked off yesterday, and apparently America is responding the same way we respond to a neighbor's vacation slideshow. That's nice. Anyway, a new poll found more than half of Americans aren't interested in the tournament at all. That's me. Not a little uninterested, not I'll catch a game if it's on, completely uninterested. And nearly 6 out of 10 say they won't watch a single match. Also, me. I'm just not a soccer guy. It's wild, though, because the U.S. is hosting most of the thing. It's kind of like throwing a giant backyard barbecue, then spending the whole day inside watching reruns of Yellowstone. But my favorite stat, another poll found 3 out of 4 of American soccer fans would bet against Team USA if they thought they could make money. 72%, by the way. Apparently, patriotism is important right up until FanDuel gets involved. North Carolina topped the list, by the way. Almost 9 out of 10 saying they'd take cash over the country. Connecticut with the most loyal state. But even there, half the people were ready to sell out the red, white, and blue. Nothing says USA, USA quite like rooting for the other team because you got $20 riding on it.
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9: A flood watch begins at 1 a.m. tomorrow morning and continues until 7 a.m. Sunday. Slight chance for storms tonight, otherwise partly cloudy skies. Lows dip down to about 66. Slight chance for storms tomorrow. High temperatures reach up to 85. Partly cloudy skies. Cloudy tomorrow night. Chance of thunderstorms, 59. I'm staff meteorologist Laura Lockwood.
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Big hits, big stars, big 94.5 country. Turns out some of us have been confidently wrong for decades. And honestly, that's the most relatable thing I've heard all week. That's next.

0: is Big 94.5 Country. You ever have one of those moments where somebody corrects you and suddenly your entire childhood falls apart? Speed up. There's a thread online on Reddit where people are admitting phrases they've been saying wrong for years. One guy thought it was minus well instead of might as well. Another was fully convinced the phrase was cease and assist, which, by the way, sounds way more helpful. My favorite, somebody said up and Adam their whole life. Like Adam was out there every morning making sure everyone got out of bed. Poor Adam. It's a lot of responsibility for one man. Finally, we've got let's play it by ear, not play it by year. Suddenly, you're questioning every conversation you had. The worst part isn't being wrong. It's realizing your friends and family heard you say it wrong for 20 years and just let you keep doing it. Like, that's not support. That's a long-term social experiment. I used to think that a wheelbarrow was wheelbarrel. Like, seriously, up until a couple years ago, it was a barrel on wheels. Clearly, I didn't do enough yard work growing up.
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Ella Langley just gave the kind of pep talk that somehow hit harder than your third cup of coffee. Wait till you hear what she told the crowd in Carolina last weekend. That's next on The Breakdown, brought to you by Boot Barn. Keep watching.

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12: A flood watch begins at 1 a.m. tomorrow morning and remains in effect until 7 a.m. Sunday. Slight chance of thunderstorms overnight, otherwise partly cloudy skies. Lows dip down to about 66. A mix of clouds and sun. Saturday, slight chance for storms. Highs around 85. Chance of thunderstorms Saturday night. Lows level off around 59. Cloudy skies. I'm staff meteorologist Laura Lockwood.
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Welcome to the weekend, and welcome to another weekend of the Summer of Red, Wine, and Fuel. 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

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Enjoy your weekend. I really appreciate you listening. And if there's anything I could do for you in the meantime, I'm at Beat Up Radio on Instagram. I'm around. Hit me up. Drop me a DM. Let me know where you're listening from. Chris Young on the show Monday.

Bradley J in the morning, along with the biggest songs from the biggest stars all day. 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

0: 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Topeka weather. Here's your updated forecast from the Certified Transmission Weather Center.
1: A flood watch begins at 1 a.m. tomorrow morning and remains in effect until 7 a.m. Sunday. Mainly cloudy overnight with a chance for storms. Lows level off around 66. Sunshine mixed with clouds at times. Saturday, slight chance for storms. Daytime highs approaching 85. Chance of thunderstorms Saturday night. Lows around 59. Cloudy skies expected. I'm staff meteorologist Laura Lockwood.
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0: Here's your updated forecast from the Certified Transmission Weather Center.
1: A flood watch remains in effect. Chance of thunderstorms overnight, otherwise cloudy skies expected. Lulz level offer on 66. Slight chance for storms. Saturday, daytime highs approaching 85. Partly cloudy skies. Cloudy skies expected Saturday night. Chance for storms. Lulz level offer on 59. Mid-70s, Sunday, upper 70s, Monday. I'm staff meteorologist Laura Lockwood.
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1: Here's your updated forecast from the Certified Transmission Weather Center.
3: A flood watch continues until 7 a.m. tomorrow. Slight chance for storms overnight. Otherwise, cloudy skies expected. Lulz level off around 66. Sunshine mixed with clouds at times. Saturday, slight chance for storms. High temperatures reach up to 85. Chance of thunderstorms Saturday night. Lows dip down to about 59. Overcast skies. I'm staff meteorologist Laura Lockwood.
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0: 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Topeka weather. Here's your updated forecast from the Certified Transmission Weather Center.
1: A flood watch continues until 7 a.m. tomorrow. Cloudy overnight with a slight chance of thunderstorms. Lows around 66. Highs around 86. Saturday, chance of thunderstorms. Cloudy Saturday night, chance of thunderstorms 59. Mainly cloudy Sunday, decreasing clouds by Monday. Mid-70s Sunday, upper 70s by Monday. I'm staff meteorologist Laura Lockwood.
0: Big hits, big stars. Back in the country, back. 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

0: 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Here's your updated forecast from the Certified Transmission Weather Center.
1: A flood watch continues. Chance of thunderstorms overnight, otherwise overcast skies. Lows dip down to about 66. Mainly cloudy skies Saturday. Chance for storms. Highs level off around 86. Overcast skies Saturday night. Chance for storms. Lows level off around 59. High of 74 Sunday under mainly cloudy skies. 79 Monday. I'm staff meteorologist Laura Lockwood.
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Parker McCollum just kicked off this week's countdown at number 40 with Killing Me. Little fun fact, he didn't write that song alone. Parker called in a couple of Texas heavyweights, Randy Rogers and Monty Criswell, to help bring that song to life. And now we're going to keep this thing moving. Coming in at number 39 is an artist who has never, ever been afraid to be exactly who she is. No filter, no pretending, just great songs and a whole lot of heart. From Arkansas to country music's biggest stages right here on the Country Top 40 with Fitz. Here's Ashley McBride with What If We Don't on CT40. Yeah.

Chase Matthew with Holding It Down, leaping up to number 37. And our next artist actually started gaining traction as a country star back in his dorm room at Texas Tech University. That's right. Fast forward a couple of years later, and man, life changes, doesn't it? Hudson Westbrook. He's taken the country top 40 by storm for the second time in his career right now with Painted You Pretty, number 36.

0: The Belmont University graduate Russell Dickerson hanging on strong at number 35 with Worth Your While.
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0: Coming up on the Country Top 40 with Fitz, we're coming back with the technological phenomenon that is creating country stars overnight. You got to stay close to hear this one.
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13: A flood watch continues. Chance for storms today, otherwise partly cloudy skies. Daytime highs approaching 86. Chance for storms tonight, lows of low around 59, overcast. More clouds than sun tomorrow, high temperatures reach up to 74. Lots of sunshine Monday with highs around 79. 84, slight chance of thunderstorms Tuesday. I'm staff meteorologist Laura Lockwood.

0: Hey, y'all, it's Chris Jansen, and this is my latest hit, Me and a Beer, on the Country Top 40 with Fitz. Let's go.
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2: 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Look at her, man, look at me.

0: tell you right now, you can pick that voice out of a church choir. Shane Prophet spending another weekend at number 33 with Long Live Country. Coming up on the Summer of Hits on the Country Top 40 with Fitz, I got something brand new from one of the biggest names in country music. And trust me, the first time I heard this song, I immediately said, yep, this is going to be a big. This is going to get real big. I'm talking about a future sing at the top of your lungs, windows down, country music obsession. A special CT40 world premiere is on deck, and you're going to hear it before a whole lot of folks do. So grab another drink. Your next favorite song is coming up on the Country Top 40 with Fitz.
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And I'll tell you what, every time I play this song, waterfalls start coming. I'm not kidding. Mascara alert for the ladies and for the guys. Get ready for some waterfalls. It's just beautiful, especially if you've lost someone recently. Blake Shelton, number 32, with Let 'Em In Anyway. Ain't it

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1: The papers, please. Thank you. And this hour of the Summer of Hits on the Country Top 40 with Fitz is brought to you by Boot Barn. 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
1: Welcome back to the Summer of Hits on the Country Top 40 with Fitz. And whether you're headed out to the lake, firing up the grill, out on a back road, or just soaking up a summer weekend with family and friends, thank you so much for letting me hang out with you. Summer is officially doing its thing. The days are longer, the music's a little louder, and the race to number one is heating up. In fact, we got a stretch of songs coming your way right now that are hotter than a Texas parking lot in June. And we're going to kick it off with something special. 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
1: Did you ever think that you would hear John Mayer on the Country Top 40 countdown? We got Lainey Wilson with John Mayer right now and a brand new release. And it's John Mayer's very first time on the Country Top 40 countdown. So ever

0: I'm going to go up there and park my car. We love you, Boston. That's from Stella Lefty. Taking off 6 spots to number 28. And I think that one is going to keep on going and going. 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
1: This is Green Beret Bob. Fitz is my son. I proudly served my country from 66 through 72 with the Army Special Forces. We live in a land of the free because of our brave men and women, past and present. This

0: A brand new debut called I Knew It, I Knew You from Taylor Swift from the brand new Toy Story 5 movie, starting the climb at number 25. I mean, that's where it started. And I know we don't usually do this, but this song started its journey all the way up on the countdown at number 25. Definitely worthy of the Leap of the Week award. So Taylor gets that blue ribbon wherever you are, at home, at work, in the car. All right. 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I need you to help me get together. We're going to give Taylor Swift a big old atta girl. Your Leap of the Week is brought to you by T-Mobile. Welcome to the Summer of Hits on the Country Top 40 with Fitz. And coming up, John Party's going to talk about a dream come true, hanging out with one of his childhood heroes. I got the details and John's latest song after this.
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10: A flood watch continues. Chance for storms today, otherwise partly cloudy skies. Daytime highs approaching 86. Chance for storms tonight, lows of low around 59, overcast. More clouds than sun tomorrow, high temperatures reach up to 74. Lots of sunshine Monday with highs around 79. 84, slight chance of thunderstorms Tuesday. I'm staff meteorologist Laura Lockwood.
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0: Welcome back to CT40's Summer of Hits on the Country Top 40 with Fitz. And I'll tell you what, this song is making a difference in so many people's lives right now. If you got something going on in your world, just say so. Just tell someone. Here's Dan and Shay telling you all about it. At number 24, this is Say So.

0: P-A-R-D with an I and boots off. Two stepping up one to number 22. Welcome to the summer of hits on the Country Top 40 with Fitz. And when we get back, we're going to take a journey down into the CT40 vault. So get your Crocs on and your walking shoes on. And we're going to be starting off of the year that the world learned about, well, one of the most famous card games of all time. And it got people addicted to playing this game. We're going down to the vault after this.
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I hope the grills are hot and the drinks are cold and you can sit back and turn this one up. A toast to all right now. We'll get to drinking. ZJK, Zach John King at number 21. Now-

0: plays that one this week back in 2021. Luke right there with Forever After All. And I can't believe it. That's going to conclude our little adventure down into the CT40 vault. But don't worry. This is our hangout spot. This is our thing. Same time, same place next week. And we're going to be right here just chilling, learning some country music history. And your ticket to the vault was brought to you by O'Reilly Auto Parts. 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All right, come here. There you go. There you go. Watch your step. It's a little bit dark in here. We're going to cross this famous threshold. All right, and can you give me a little help right now? Just give me a little push. All right, we're going to push this prerogatus of a door to slam shut behind us.
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0: My name's Fitz, and I'm the guy who plays the hits. This is one of my favorite times of the year because it just feels a little different. The days are longer, the nights are louder, and country music becomes the soundtrack to all of it. So whether you're headed to the lake, mowing the yard, working a shift, road tripping, or just hanging out with friends and family, I'm so glad you're spending part of your weekend right here with me, continuing the tradition of country music's longest running countdown show, the Country Top 40. And we've got 20 songs left before we find out what's sitting at number one in the world this week.
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0: And if I'm going to be honest with you, Luke Bryan would probably tell you he'd rather be in a deer blind or on a lake somewhere. But he's making his appearance right here on the Country Top 40 with Fitz. 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

0: from number 22 to number 17. Nice little jump for Kenny Chesney right there, and Carry On. Coming up on the Summer of Hits on the Country Top 40 with Fitz, we're getting ready for the good stuff. And a baby moose got separated from its family and stranded in the middle of a busy highway. What happened next will restore a little faith in humanity. It involved dozens of complete strangers, stopped traffic, and one guy willing to do something that most people wouldn't. That's coming up next, because good feels good.
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0: This country music mountain with me, we're getting close to the summit. We're on a journey to number one with Hardy, Morgan Wallen, Eric Church, and Tim McGraw. What a lineup. And their song MacArthur at number 16.

0: Kid Myself from John Morgan, pushing forward two to number 15. And welcome to the summer of hits on the Country Top 40 with Fitz. I do the good stuff every single weekend. First of all, because the world needs it, right? The world needs some good. Because it's crazy, but there is so much good happening in the world, and good feels good. It is all brought to you by IHOP. Thank you, IHOP, for being part of the CT40 family. Now I'm getting hungry.
1: That's the good stuff.
0: I'm about to talk about a sweet little baby moose. Yeah, little baby moosey. I know you don't call it moosey, but it's a sweet little baby moose. Got separated from its family and ended up trapped on a busy, busy highway in British Columbia just last week. And what happened next was pretty amazing. Traffic stopped, and then one kind stranger jumped out, carefully lifted the calf over the concrete divider, and helped it get back across the road. And a couple moments later, the little moose was reunited with its mama. I'm telling you, just a bunch of people taking a few minutes out of their day to help, and that is your reminder that there is still a whole lot of good in this world happening every single day, and that's something to smile about this weekend. And that is the good stuff.

0: 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Tim McGraw right there from 2016. Humble and kind. And the good stuff is brought to you by IHOP. 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Thank you, IHOP. Coming up on the Summer of Hits on the Country Top 40 with Fitz. For Bailey Zimmerman, one trip to the California desert completely changed the way he looked at festival season when he first stepped onto the Stagecoach Festival stage a couple of years ago. And I'm going to share that with you when we get back. So stay close.
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10: A flood watch continues. Chance for storms today, otherwise partly cloudy skies. Daytime highs approaching 86. Chance for storms tonight, lows level off around 59, overcast. More clouds than sun tomorrow. High temperatures reach up to 74. Lots of sunshine Monday with highs around 79. 84, slight chance of thunderstorms Tuesday. I'm staff meteorologist Laura Lockwood.

Tucker Wetmore's Brunette checking in at number 13 this week. And you know country artists love summertime. The festivals, the crowds, the energy. It's how they make most of their money, actually. There's nothing like it. But Bailey Zimmerman says the moment it all became real for him was playing Stagecoach and looking out to see thousands and thousands of people singing every word right back to him. And he said, man, Fitz, that's when I got it. And these days, he's one of the artists creating those moments for fans all across the world. At number 12, here's Bailey Zimmerman with Chevy Silverado.

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5: Welcome back to the hits on the Country Top 40 with Fitz. The songs, the stories, and the artists behind all of them. This is what the Country Top 40 is all about. So come on, make yourselves at home. Grab yourself a drink. Get yourself a drinky drink and stay a while, because we got Luke Combs with the number 11 song, Be By.

0: just an old plywood boat with a 75 Johnson with electric choke.
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1: Welcome to the weekend. Hola. You got Fitz playing all the hits. And I hope you're soaking up the summer this weekend. Maybe you're headed to the lake, firing up the grill, mowing the yard, road tripping, just hanging with family and friends. Wherever you are, thanks for making me part of it. And listen, every song that we have played today has been fighting for a spot right here. This is where the good songs become huge songs, where careers change, where future country music history gets written. And we're down to the 10 biggest songs in the entire country, so the pressure's on, the race is tight. And we're getting closer to finding out who owns the number one song in the world this week. So turn it up and come on, lean in just a little bit. Let's make this thing official. It's championship time. It's top 10 time.
14: Hey, Feds, it's Becca Collier from Tucson, Arizona, where it's always sunny and it's always summer. The rest of the country is just catching up to us. And something else that's hot is my man, Kane Brown, and the song Woman. Oh, it's so good. I can't wait to hear it on the country top 40.
9: number 10.
1: What's going on, Becca? And thank you so much for sending me that voice memo. And I tell you, this week in Tucson, Arizona, get ready. Looks hot and dry. Temps pushing past 100 degrees where you are. Kind of the day where the pool and a cold drink and a shady patio become your best friends and keeping the country top 40 countdown turned up. With some Kane Brown for you. That's right, for the 14th time in his career, Kane Brown breaks into the top 10 on the country top 40 with Woman.

as always, these songs aren't just numbers. They're stories waiting to be told. And we've got the latest from Megan Maroney. She thought she was going to be a CPA. Thank goodness she turned into a country music sensation. She's at number 7 with Beautiful Things.

0: Jordan Davis backing up 5 to number 6 would turn this truck around. Country Top 40. Hits is counting them down. All the way down. Coming up on the Country Top 40 with Fitz, Jason Aldean reveals the one thing that he believes matters more than talent if you want to make it in this country music industry. And trust me, it's probably not what you think. So come on back. I'm playing the hits. This portion of the Country Top 40 with Fitz is brought to you by Boot Barn. Boot Barn, keep West.
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17: A flood watch remains in effect. Chance of thunderstorms today, otherwise sunshine mixed with clouds at times. High temperatures reach up to 86. Chance for storms tonight, lows dip down to about 59. Cloudy skies expected. Highs level off around 74. Tomorrow, mainly cloudy skies expected. Upper 70s, Monday, warmer. Tuesday, with highs in the mid-80s and storms possible. I'm staff meteorologist Laura Lockwood.

Welcome back to the Summer of Hits on the Country Top 40 with Fitz, and we are down to the final five. And this is where the pressure's on, the race gets real, and every spot matters. So we're going to keep climbing. Morgan Wallen and Don't We, number

0: Jason Aldean takes it up one more to number four with Don't Tell on Me. My name is Mr. Fitz, the guy who plays the hits on the Country Top 40, and we are down to the final three. This is championship territory right now. Three songs, three artists, one spot at the top of the mountain, and in just minutes, we're going to find out who's taking home the title of the biggest song in country music on the Country Top 40 countdown. So don't go anywhere.
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11: 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The perfect eggs to have while you warm up to number one. This one takes us back to 2023. Lainey Wilson says she wanted to write a song that felt like growing up in a small town. Young love, first kisses, dirt roads, and those summer nights you never forget. Turns out, millions of us knew exactly what she meant. Watermelon Moonshine became Lainey's second number one song, topped the country airplay chart, and turned into one of the biggest songs of the entire summer. And honestly, it still sounds like summertime. So let's roll the windows down one more time before we get to the biggest song in America. Here's Lainey Wilson and Watermelon Moonshine, your warm-up to number one.
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0: y'all in the CT40 Super Stash Club. Taking the trip up to and landing in at the most valued spot on the Country Top 40 Countdown. Riley at number one would change my mind. Way to go, dude. I'm so proud of you. Let's go to a baseball park and hit some more home runs out of the park. A huge congratulations going out to Riley and his co-writers, Eric Dillon and Randy Montana, and many, many more. Country Top 40. And that is how we count them down from number 40 to number one. 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And a shout out to the CT40 crew, Cody Culberson, the Notorious DEP, Deborah Evans Price, Nick Allen, Drew Brownfield, and Scott Mahalik. The Country Top 40 comes to you each week from the good folks at North Star Audio. And we do it all from the original CT40 studios deep in the heart of Texas. We're going to see if Riley Green's going to do it again. Can Riley do it again with his mustache? We'll find out. I'll see you then. And have a great week. Remember to think big because you're thinking anyway. And who's better than you?
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3: 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So, Jason Aldean, going to be at Morton Amphitheater July 25th. 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A winning weekend on the Big 94.5 Country. 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

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See Jason Aldean, Morton Amphitheater, July 25th. 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What do you got to lose? Everything. What do you got to win? A pair of tickets. Jason Aldean. Here's Post Malone, Morgan Wallen. Add some help on the big 94.5 Country.

0: Holmes and Be By You on the Big 94.5 Country. And I think we all know friendships very important in life. And for Lainey Wilson, check her out talking about her friendship with Ella Langley.
1: Us girls, we got to stick together. Mm-hmm. Just in this business in general, this is a wild ride, and you feel this like this connection with people who were on that ride with you. And I'm just so proud of her. And I've been telling everybody for years, like, the girls are really about to be doing the thing, and they really doing the thing.

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Hey, it's Bradley J and a Big Country Morning Show. And Topeka Zoo, Adult Camp, Summer Night Tour. 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Here's Zach John King.

0: Zach John King on the big 94.5 Country would get to drinking. Riley J, the Big Country Morning Show. Having a great weekend. I hope you are as well. And you know, your weekend could get even better. Jason Aldean going to be at Morton Amphitheater in Kansas City, July 25th. You could be there, man, and you could be like this guy.
1: Jason Aldean rocks my summer.
0: Yeah, he could be rocking your summer. 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Morton Amphitheater, July 25th. 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
4: A flood watch remains in effect. Chance of thunderstorms today, otherwise sunshine mixed with clouds at times. High temperatures reach up to 86. Chance for storms tonight, lows dip down to about 59. Cloudy skies expected. Highs level off around 74. Tomorrow, mainly cloudy skies expected. Upper 70s, Monday, warmer, Tuesday, with highs in the mid-80s and storms possible. I'm Staff Meteorologist Laura Lockwood.
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0: Hey, if you haven't heard, winning weekend going on around here at the Big 94.5 Country. And what that means is you have a chance to win a pair of tickets. And it's to, well, one of the hottest summer concerts going on at Morton Amphitheater in Kansas City. The one, the only, Jason Aldean. We're giving you a chance to win a pair of tickets on our website, 94country.com. It's a winning weekend. You've only got today and tomorrow to enter to win. Then Monday morning, around 8:20, I will be making a phone call to somebody. Will it be you? Will you be going to see the guy that people say
1: Jason Aldean is a country badass?
0: Yeah, and you can be seeing him at Morton Amphitheater July 25th in Kansas City. Winning weekend, Jason Aldean. Think about it. You're up outside Morton Amphitheater singing along to this Jason Aldean song. Let the Big 94.5 Country make it happen with a winning weekend.

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Yes, to Topeka. 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

0: Hey, it's Bradley J on the Big 94.5 Country. I'm trying to get my vacation like lined up. I think if you listen to my shows over the years, you know, I got a first cousin's weekend coming up out at Wilson Lake. I love it. All my first cousins get together and their families. But I know a lot of people, I got a budget too as well. So I think I'm going to have to exclude like an adult beverage. I know it's sad for me, right? And also probably just eat like bologna and bread while I'm out there. So I know everybody is, making the summer trips. Cutting back on it because we have to. Everything is so high, right? Prices. The average cost for a summer getaway across the nation, a record high of $7,257. So what I want to know is, do you ever go on a budget vacation that turned into a total disaster? 785-290-9494. How did you try to save money and where did it go wrong? Okay, what about you? Budget vacation, disaster?
1: One time we went to Florida and we tried to cut corners, you know, because we were going to do the whole Disney experience, the whole nine yards. We stayed at Roach Motel. Walked in and there was like, you see spiders, you could see, you know, I'm pretty sure you could see like the trails from the bed bugs and things like that. So needless to say, we did not stay in there. And we ended up, we stayed at the campground and we ended up camping out of our vehicle.
0: That sucks. You had to stay in your vehicle, but you did get all your money back from that hotel, right?
1: They did give us our money back too, by the way, because I took the lady in there and I was like, look, you cannot expect us to stay in this place. You know, and I showed her all the stuff.
0: At least you showed it to her. Like, some people walk up and go, hey, my room, I want my money back. And they're like, why? And you tell them, and then they're like, oh, I can't believe it. But when you show it to them, boom, money back in your hand. Budget vacation. Did you go on one? Turn into a total disaster? Hit me up, 785-290-9494.
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0: Cody Johnson in the fall on the Big 94.5 Country, Bradley J, and talking about budget vacations. And you had a trip planned to see your son, who was in the military, and you thought you could do this all on a budget. You had it all figured out, and then what happened?
1: Okay, I went to go see my son come home from Afghanistan. The military told me he's going to be home on Friday. So Thursday, I flew out to where he was coming in, and got a hotel, got a rental car, and I thought Friday we'll get his truck, and we'll stay at his place, and it'll be nice and cheap. Well, then we get the call. Well, they're not coming till Friday. Then we get the call. Nope, they're not coming till Saturday. Then not till Sunday. So I ended up spending 5 days in a hotel with a rental car, and it cost me a ton of money.
0: Oh, I'll bet it did. Yeah, how frustrated did you get, though, when you got that phone call? Was it, I mean, were you just like, oh, man, I got to stay another night, or were you like, you know what? I'm going to stay here until I get to see my son.
1: If they told me I had to stay for a month, I'd have stayed.
0: I mean, you look back on it, you're like, money well spent, right?
1: Absolutely. Absolutely.

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1: I knew I'd see her around. I'd be at some party. She'd show up and I'd be walking out. Or across some parking lot, hiding behind her sister. I'd look up, she'd be at the red light beside me in that white Maxima with a sticker on the back. I'd act

keeping it low-key. But now it's like these county lines closing in on me. I see them everywhere together, and it's hitting a little too close to home. She's so far gone, but she didn't go far. She was over me.

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1: 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He's going to be at Morton Amphitheater July 25th and would love to put you in a pair of seats there. You and whoever it is you're taking, I don't care. 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Saturday, July 25th, Morton Amphitheater in Kansas City. 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
1: Been flying solo for so long, nobody's singing the harmony up there, just me and my shadow. No, baby.

0: That's Kenny Chesney and Carry On on the Big 94.5 Country. Hey, it's Bradley J, and what a great weekend, because it's a winning weekend. We've got Jason Aldean tickets we're giving away at 94country.com. And let Jason Aldean explain why this is a concert that you, especially if you're a fan, because according to Jason, he's getting better.
1: I like to think the older I get, like, the better the songs get, and the better I get as a singer, and the better the band gets as musicians, and all the stuff we've learned over the years, and as much as we've played, we kind of get to utilize that in the studio.
0: And bam, you can see all of that put together as they get better as a band performing. Jason Aldean, Morton Amphitheater in Kansas City. 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
5: A flood watch remains in effect. Chance of thunderstorms today, otherwise sunshine mixed with clouds at times. High temperatures reach up to 86. Chance for storms tonight, lows dip down to about 59. Cloudy skies expected. Highs level off around 74. Tomorrow, mainly cloudy skies expected. Upper 70s, Monday, warmer. Tuesday, with highs in the mid-80s and storms possible. I'm staff meteorologist Laura Lockwood.
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It is going on today and tomorrow on the big 94.5 Country. Jason Aldean, we're giving tickets away. 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

Rolling the most back-to-back country on a winning weekend on the big 94.5 country. Wait a minute, you haven't heard about the winning weekend? 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Very simple to do. Monday, I could be calling you to tell you you're going to see Jason Aldean from the big 94.5 country.

0: Bradley Green and Think As You Drunk I Am. Bradley J, yes. Question is always yes. Hey, it's Big Country Morning Show. Happy weekend you got going on. I want to talk about a prank. Did you hear about this woman who made a point at a public meeting to give the, I think it was whoever's on the board of it, like whatever they call those people, a plate of brownies for the local school committee. That's who it was. Okay, there we go. Before speaking, she told them the brownies supposedly contained a small amount of laxative. Now, her point was to protest a proposed artificial turf field that was going in the community. And, of course, a police report has been filed, but still unclear if she actually broke any law. So do you know someone who was a victim of a laxative prank? 785-290-9494. Did they pull it off, and what did they hide in it? And let's go to the phones. And this is something that you did, and I think it was to your neighbor.
1: Oh, we used to put them in chocolate cookies and feed them to our neighbor.
0: Was there a reason that you were doing this?
1: Well, we just thought it'd be kind of fun, and he just seemed like he deserved it.
0: I guess that's a good reason. Did, though, your neighbor ever find out you were doing this?
1: Oh, they found out many, many, many years after we just admitted it. You know, we still talk to them, so, yeah, we admitted the things we did to each other.
0: Did they ever have a clue that you were doing something like this?
1: They thought something was up, but never knew what was going on just because of our young age and whatnot. But
0: so they were cool with it?
1: Yeah, they were fine with it.
0: Yeah, it sounds like something you guys have been doing back and forth together. That was it, right? That's what it sounded like. Anyway, 785-290-9494. Laxative prank. You ever pulled one on somebody? Was one pulled on you? Either way, love to hear your story. What happened? And did you seek revenge? 785-290-9494.
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1: Hey, you know what today and tomorrow is? The weekend, right? Yeah. But it's a winning weekend on the Big 94.5 Country. 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

kind of feel bad. I almost didn't let him finish there. Jason Aldean and friends, the only way I know. 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

0: Taylor Swift, I Knew It, I Knew Ya. Bradley J and the Big Country Morning Show. And Jason Aldean, he is the artist that you can win tickets to during the winning weekend this weekend. 94country.com is where you go to get entered to win. And for Jason Aldean, when he puts on a show, it doesn't matter what venue he's playing. It could be a stadium. It could be Morton Amphitheater. It could be a bar. He's bringing the show you expect to see.
1: A show's a show to me. I mean, no matter where it's at, I mean, there's still people paying money to buy a ticket and they want to come be entertained. You know, I think when you come out to a stadium, you know, there's a little bit of a different vibe around a stadium that you don't get if you go to an arena or an amphitheater, one of those deals. I mean, it's just it's a completely different thing. You know, but as far as us, like our shows and stuff, I mean, you know, it's the same. I mean, it's our daily deal. You know, I mean, we go out and play our show the way we always do, and our, you know, main goal is to give people their money's worth. You know, that's the idea.
0: 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Morton Amphitheater, July 25th, and you can be there. 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
17: A flood watch remains in effect. Chance of thunderstorms today, otherwise sunshine mixed with clouds at times. High temperatures reach up to 86. Chance for storms tonight, lows dip down to about 59. Cloudy skies expected. Highs level off around 74. Tomorrow, mainly cloudy skies expected. Upper 70s, Monday, warmer, Tuesday, with highs in the mid-80s and storms possible. I'm staff meteorologist Laura Lockwood.
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I can't say it enough because I want to make sure you get entered to win on our winning weekend. 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Enter to win so you can hear some of the biggest hits of Jason Aldean. He's going to be at Morton Amphitheater coming up July 25th in Kansas City. And during this winning weekend, today and tomorrow, that's your only chance to enter to win at 94country.com. And I can't let today go by without playing my number one favorite Jason Aldean song. Yeah. Get that head bobbing. Roll that window down.

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There's no way I'm ever going to see this artist. Not here in Topeka. That'd be Alison Krauss. You ever think she'd come to Topeka? Well, she is. 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

0: Megan Maroney, Beautiful Things on the Big 94.5 Country Fiesta Topeka. 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

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Happy winning weekend to you. You can register to win tickets to see Jason Aldean. He's coming Saturday, July 25th to the Morton Amphitheater in Kansas City. 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Bradley J at 8:30 Monday is going to call the winner and tell them they're going. So make sure you get on there and do it right now.

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11: A flood watch continues until 7 a.m. tomorrow. Chance of thunderstorms this afternoon. Otherwise, sunshine mixed with clouds at times. High temperatures reach up to 87. Overcast tonight. Chance for storms, 60. More clouds than sun tomorrow, high of 74. Mainly sunny skies Monday with highs in the upper 70s. Slight chance of thunderstorms Tuesday. I'm staff meteorologist Laura Lockwood.
12: 83 degrees currently in Topeka with Dustin Lynch caught up next.
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0: That's Josh Ross on the big 94.5 Country, and we are off and running on this Saturday afternoon. Got to remind you that Fiesta Topeka coming up next month, but lots of events leading up to it, including the Our Lady of Guadalupe Church massive block party. That kicks off Fiesta Topeka on June 27th. 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

0: Couple of minutes past 1 o'clock on a Saturday. I'm Eric here with you on the Big 94.5 Country on a winning weekend. 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Bradley J will call the winner Monday morning at 8:30. 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

going to hear from Lainey Wilson here in just a little bit. So be listening if you want to hear that sweet Southern accent voice talking right here on the Big 94.5 Country. Right now, we've got a little biddy with Alan Jackson.

0: the big 94.5 country. That's Hardy and his buddies, Tim McGraw, Eric Church, and Morgan Wallen with MacArthur, right here on a Saturday afternoon. During that set of music, we heard from both Ella Langley and Lainey Wilson. Lainey, of course, is the current two-time CMA Entertainer of the Year, and Ella's got a really good chance to maybe take that award when they get announced in November. And needless to say, they become fast friends, and Lainey talks a little bit about the connection she feels with country's newest female star.
1: Us girls, we got to stick together. 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And I've been telling everybody for years, like, the girls are really about to be doing the thing, and they really doing the thing.
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9: A flood watch continues until 7 a.m. tomorrow. Chance of thunderstorms this afternoon. Otherwise, sunshine mixed with clouds at times. High temperatures reach up to 87. Overcast tonight. Chance for storms, 60. More clouds than sun tomorrow, high of 74. Mainly sunny skies Monday with highs in the upper 70s. Slight chance of thunderstorms Tuesday. I'm staff meteorologist Laura Lockwood.
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And Bradley J will call the winner on Monday morning.

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But the pre-party activities get underway 2 weeks from today, including the 5K run walk. You can go to the Oakland Community Center. It starts there. 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

0: There's the subject of our winning weekend. Jason Aldean right here at the Big 94.5 Country. You can win tickets to go see him at the Morton Amphitheater in Kansas City. He's coming on Saturday, July 25th. 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Register all weekend. And then Bradley J is going to be calling the winner Monday morning at 8:30. That's what you call a winning weekend. So make sure you get in on it right here at the Big 94.5 Country. And it's not just Jason Aldean tickets on the web. We've got plenty of other chances for you to win as well.
1: These summer concerts are really starting to pile up. And so are the tickets. 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

Just after 2 o'clock on a winning weekend on the Big 94.5 Country, tickets to Jason Aldean up for your winning. 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Bradley J will call the winner Monday morning, and it could be you. So register right now.

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Yeah, I live for little more.

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1: He's a ranch hand in a pinch, man. Hotter than the red on the cattle brand. Cause she's a gold digger with a quick trigger. A cast iron skillet swinging lid flipper. Now he's a double wide on the county line.

0: just want my horseback.
1: That's Cody Johnson and Horseback. That's something a little bit lighter from him than what he usually puts out. Kind of fun right here at the big 94.5 Country on a winning weekend for Jason Aldean tickets and all sorts of stuff going on around Topeka, including getting ready for Fiesta Topeka, which is coming up next month, but the kickoff activities are 2 weeks from today. 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
20: A flood watch continues until 7 a.m. tomorrow. Chance of thunderstorms this afternoon. Otherwise, sunshine mixed with clouds at times. Daytime highs approaching 87. Chance for storms tonight, lows level off around 60, cloudy skies expected. Tomorrow, high of 74. Upper 70s, Monday, turning warmer Tuesday, with highs in the mid-80s and storms. I'm staff meteorologist Laura Lockwood.
21: 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We are at 84 right now with Brantley Gilbert next.
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It's the Big 94.5 Country, and we may be hearing a little bit of that tonight, and more. We'll see. It's Garth Brooks, of course.

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1: A tornado watch continues until 11 p.m. tonight. A tornado watch means that conditions are favorable for the development of severe thunderstorms over the next several hours, with some storms producing tornadoes. In addition to the threat of tornadoes, very large damaging hail and strong straight-line winds may accompany those storms that do develop. Storms can pop up quickly, so stay up to date on rapidly changing weather conditions and be prepared to take action if warnings are issued. A tornado watch continues until 11 p.m. tonight. Stay tuned for additional updates. I'm meteorologist Derek Height.
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0: Kenny Chesney and Carry On right here at the Big 94.5 Country. And that's what we are going to do. Britt Z in particular, he's going to be in at the top of the hour to keep carrying on with all the great country throughout your Saturday afternoon. Don't forget, it is a winning weekend with Jason Aldean tickets. He's coming to Kansas City at the brand new Morton Amphitheater on July 25th. That's a Saturday night. So it's going to be a great night to go out and hear some great country music. And you can be there courtesy of us with free tickets. 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So make sure you get entered to win tickets to see Jason Aldean at 94country.com.
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turn this truck around. Jordan Davis on the Big 94.5 Country. Hello, everybody. How you doing? Happy Saturday to y'all. We appreciate you tuning in as you are looking for Big Country, and well, you found it, so job well done. Zach Topf coming up in a bit. Riley Green's up with his new song right after Tim and Faith. Here's It's Your Love on 94.5 Country.

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0: south of Sanity with Zach Top with the Big 94.5 Country. Check out a country stampede for the second of the three nights, headlining that Friday night on the 26th of this month. Man, that's coming up real soon. Man, if you do go to Country Stampede, not only would you see Zach Top live, Scotty McCreary on right before him, but you're also going to go to the last Bonner Springs located Country Stampede, as the festival has announced that once again it is moving. Yeah, we've gone from Manhattan to Topeka to Bonner Springs. Now it's going to be in Park City starting next year, like a Gillies Sports Club or something like that. But Bonner Springs, it's going to be the last time you see Country Stampede in that location. So check it out. Get all your tickets and the details and all that good stuff over at countrystampede.com. That's it, Titus. We got Cody Johnson coming at you, Ella Langley, and a whole lot more with the Big 94.5 Country.
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3: From the Certified Transmission Weather Center, I'm meteorologist Derek Height with this significant weather update. A tornado watch continues until 11 p.m. tonight. A tornado watch means that conditions are favorable for the development of severe thunderstorms over the next several hours, with some storms producing tornadoes. In addition to the threat of tornadoes, very large damaging hail and strong straight-line winds may accompany those storms that do develop. Storms can pop up quickly, so stay up to date on rapidly changing weather conditions and be prepared to take action if warnings are issued. A tornado watch continues until 11 p.m. tonight. Stay tuned for additional updates. I'm meteorologist Derek Height.
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15: A flood watch continues until 7 a.m. tomorrow. A tornado watch continues until 11 p.m. tonight. Sunshine mixed with clouds at times this afternoon, with a chance of thunderstorms. Daytime highs approaching 87. Chance of thunderstorms tonight. Lows dip down to about 60. Overcast skies. Sunshine mixed with clouds at times tomorrow. Daytime highs approaching 75. I'm staff meteorologist Laura Lockwood.
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Cody Johnson wrapping up the fall with the Big 94.5 Country. Hey, everybody, welcome on in. Happy Saturday to y'all. We got some Ella Langley, Taylor Swift coming up in just a bit. We also would like you to enter to win the winning weekend, which is here right now, giving you a chance to win Jason Aldean tickets to a show in Kansas City on the 25th of July. Only taking entries this weekend, so get in while you can at 94country.com, and we'll pick a winner Monday morning for the winning weekend. Here's Jason now, and Girl Like You.

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1: What's up? 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

0: I knew it. I knew you. It is Taylor Swift on the Big 94.5 Country. Taylor Swift can now proudly say that she is a member of the Songwriters Hall of Fame. That was just made official on Thursday night as Taylor Swift was inducted into the organization alongside Alanis Morissette and Kenny Loggins and some other folks. Steven Spielberg, of all folks, was the person who inducted Taylor Swift, which is pretty wild. And by becoming the newest member of the Songwriters Hall of Fame at the age of 36, Taylor Swift is the second youngest inductee ever. Stevie Wonder is the number one. He was 32 when he was inducted. But Taylor Swift is the youngest woman ever to be inducted into the Songwriters Hall of Fame. I'm honestly surprised it took this long. She could have easily gotten in like years ago. So props to him for catching up on that. Jay Cohen coming up, Luke Combs, Stephen Wilson Jr. and more. It's all happening right here on the Big 94.5 Country.
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Bradley J in the morning, along with the biggest songs from the biggest stars all day. 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

It's Don't Blink with Kenny Chesney. This is the Big 94.5 Country, where the big stuff plays and the stuff you need to get through your weekend. It's all playing right here. Bailey Zimmerman and Lainey Wilson are coming up in just a bit. It's Stephen Wilson Jr. right now with Gary on your home for the biggest and the best, the Big 94.5 Country. Gary.

0: From the Certified Transmission Weather Center, I'm meteorologist Eric Height with this significant weather update.
1: A tornado watch continues until 11 p.m. tonight. A tornado watch means that conditions are favorable for the development of severe thunderstorms over the next several hours, with some storms producing tornadoes. In addition to the threat of tornadoes, very large damaging hail and strong straight-line winds may accompany those storms that do develop. Storms can pop up quickly, so stay up to date on rapidly changing weather conditions and be prepared to take action if warnings are issued. A tornado watch continues until 11 p.m. tonight. Stay tuned for additional updates. I'm meteorologist Derek Height.
2: What's up, y'all? It's Bailey Zimmerman. Here's my new song, Shit.

0: Chevy Silverado with Bailey Zimmerman with a big 94.5 country. Well, did you know you could get free Jason Aldean tickets and it only takes like a minute? Yeah, it's the winning weekend. And it's live right now at 94country.com. And tickets to his Kansas City show on the 25th of July is what's up for grabs. And we're only taking entries this weekend. So you have really good chances to win them. So if you want to see Jason Aldean live and you don't want to pay to do it, go to 94country.com right now and enter to win the winning weekend. And then be listening Monday morning, 8:45. Bradley J will pick a winner and announce who is victorious during our latest winning weekend. Corey Kent coming up in a bit. Ella Langley and Blake straight ahead on the big 94.5 country.
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5: A flood watch continues until 7 a.m. tomorrow. A tornado watch continues until 11 p.m. tonight. Sunshine mixed with clouds at times this afternoon, with a chance of thunderstorms. Daytime highs approaching 87. Chance of thunderstorms tonight. Lows dip down to about 60. Overcast skies. Sunshine mixed with clouds at times tomorrow. Daytime highs approaching 75. I'm staff meteorologist Laura Lockwood.
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1: 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Appreciate you tuning in. Corey Kent on the way. It's Ella Langley right now with Be Her, 94.5 Country.

the debut single from Jordan Davis and Singles You Up with the Big 94.5 Country. Riley Green, Corey Kent, a few of the stars that await you. Here's Toby Keith taking you back with Wish I Didn't Know Now on 94.5 Country.

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0: Kent, and here's my new song, Rocky Mountain Low. I'm really proud to make something that doesn't sound like anything else. 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

0: Corey Kantan, Coe Wetzel with Rocky Mountain Low with the Big 94.5 Country. Well, check out Coe's new album, The Night Champion, just came out yesterday. Great new stuff from Coe. And it marks kind of a changing point in his life, in which he's putting his rough and tumble beginnings and middles behind him and moving on to a more mature version of himself. Yeah, he's got a kid now, all right? He's not getting arrested for public intoxication and trying to bribe somebody to take him to Taco Bell. Those days are over, and Coe has emerged through the night of his life a champion, hence the titles. Check it out. Coe very proud of the new album and says it represents a more mature version of himself. Party coming up in a bit. Parker McCollum and more. 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

Brunettes from Tucker Wetmore with the Big 94.5 Country as we kick off another hour of Big Country for you on the weekend, which we all have been working for. Yes, you lover boys, we got Josh Ross and Zach John King on the way. Get to drinking. Right now it's Shania Twain. We're going to throw it back with Whose Bed Have Your Boots Been Under?

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1: A tornado watch continues until 11 p.m. tonight. A tornado watch means that conditions are favorable for the development of severe thunderstorms over the next several hours, with some storms producing tornadoes. In addition to the threat of tornadoes, very large damaging hail and strong straight-line winds may accompany those storms that do develop. Storms can pop up quickly, so stay up to date on rapidly changing weather conditions and be prepared to take action if warnings are issued. A tornado watch continues until 11 p.m. tonight. Stay tuned for additional updates. I'm meteorologist Derek Height.
2: Hey y'all, it's Zach John King, and this is my new song, Get to Drinking. When I get to drinking. It's about a relationship that I had in the past that after a few Jack and Cokes, I started to paint it with rose-colored glasses.
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get to drinking with Zach John King with the Big 94.5 Country. Yeah, you know your country if you have to say the middle name. Dead giveaway. Hey, if you want to check out that fight night that was supposed to go on tonight at Evergy Plaza, it's still happening. It's just moved to accommodate for the weather. It's now at the Stormont Vale Event Center. Doors are open right now. Fights are going to start at 6 o'clock, and this is still a free event. So again, to recap, instead of going out to Evergy Plaza tonight, you can just go to the Stormont Vale Event Center and enjoy some free fights. Props to the Stormont Vale Event Center for stepping up and hosting that event. Yeah, free entertainment. Can't beat it. Still to come, Tyler Hubbard, Hardy, and Ella Langley with Big 94.5 Country.

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16: A flood watch continues until 7 a.m. tomorrow. A tornado watch continues until 11 p.m. tonight. Chance of thunderstorms this afternoon. Otherwise, sunshine mixed with clouds at times. Daytime highs approaching 87. Overcast tonight. Chance for storms. Lows of a low around 60. A mix of clouds and sun tomorrow. High temperatures reach up to 75. I'm staff meteorologist Laura Lockwood.
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Dancing in the Country with Tyler Hubbard. This is the Big 94.5 Country with you on a Saturday afternoon, and bringing you Post Malone in just a bit. Carly Pearce is down the line alongside Riley Green. Right now it's Hardy alongside a lot of folks. Tim McGraw, Eric Church, and Morgan Wallen. Here's MacArthur on the Big 94.5 Country. 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

0: Carly Pearce with her new song with Riley Green, If I Don't Leave, I'll Stay, with the Big 94.5 Country. Well, if you've seen the music video for that song, it is goes right along with the subject matter of that song. It's a steamy, intimate sort of music video. Now, Carly Pearce took a little warming up to get to that point. Because the thing is, like, they're doing this, you know, in the middle of a weekday or something. It looks like it's a Saturday night at 10 p.m. or something like that. But, you know, you're filming a music video and you got to do a lot of takes over and over. And we'll just let Carly describe how the filming process went.
1: Our first scene, when you're watching the video, like when our faces are like right here singing to each other. And, you know, I know Riley, like he's my friend. We're friendly, whatever. But like, not like that. They were like, OK, guys, it's like, you know, noon on like a Tuesday. They're like, all right, we're going to start with this. And they're like, get in there. And I was like, I need a bottle of champagne right now.
0: So the champagne did its job. And she said, actually, after that, it wasn't awkward. It was all good. And they actually had to stop a couple of times because they were laughing and like cutting up and having fun and stuff like that. So check it out. Music video is out now. Carly did say she finished a bottle of champagne by the end of the shoot. Couple of Lukes coming at you, Brian and Combs on the Big 94.5 Country.
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0: From the Certified Transmission Weather Center, I'm meteorologist Eric Height with this significant weather update. A severe thunderstorm warning has been issued for parts of Pottawatomie, Marshall, Clay, Riley, and Washington counties until 6:15 p.m. this evening. This array of storms has the potential for both large hail and strong straight-line winds. Ping-pong ball-size hail and winds up to 70 miles an hour are likely as it moves southeast at around 50 miles an hour. For your safety, stay inside and away from windows until the storm passes. Large hail and strong winds can easily shatter glass, causing injury. If you're caught outside, take shelter in a sturdy building or a hardtop car. Take shelter now. Once again, a severe thunderstorm warning continues for parts of Pottawatomie, Marshall, Clay, Riley, and Washington counties until 6:15 p.m. this evening. Remember, this line of storms has the potential for hail the size of ping pong balls and wind gusts to 70 miles an hour. Stay tuned for additional updates. I'm meteorologist Derek Height.
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It's Don't We with Morgan Wallen with the Big 94.5 Country. Playing more Big Country than you can shake a stick at. I mean, you could try, but I don't know what good it would do. Dan and Chase coming up. Jason Aldean in a bit with Don't Tell on Me. We'll even get to Chris Stapleton before too long. I am Britt Z. Thanks for tuning in. Here's Jelly Roll.

0: From the Certified Transmission Weather Center, I'm meteorologist Derek Hite with this significant weather update. A severe thunderstorm warning continues until 6:15 p.m. this evening for Pottawatomie, Marshall, Clay, Riley, and Washington counties. This cluster of storms has the potential for both large hail and strong straight-line winds. Hail the size of ping pong balls and winds up to 70 miles an hour are likely as it pushes southeast at about 50 miles an hour. Stay tuned for additional updates. I'm meteorologist Derek Hite.
1: This is Dan and Shay, and this is our new song, Say So. 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It's basically just a reminder that no matter what you're going through, you don't have to go through it alone.
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0: From the Certified Transmission Weather Center, I'm meteorologist Derek Hite with this significant weather update. A new severe thunderstorm warning has been issued until 7 p.m. this evening for Washington, Marshall, Geary, Pottawatomie, Riley, and Clay counties. This line of storms will bring with it the threat for both large hail and straight-line damaging winds. Ping pong ball size hail and winds up to 70 miles an hour are likely as it pushes southeast at 40 miles an hour. Once again, a severe thunderstorm warning continues until 7 p.m. this evening for Washington, Marshall, Geary, Pottawatomie, Riley, and Clay counties. Remember, this batch of storms has potential for ping pong ball size hail and wind gusts to 70 miles an hour. Bear in mind, additional severe weather warnings are still in effect elsewhere across our listening area. A severe thunderstorm warning continues for areas of Pottawatomie, Marshall, Clay, Riley, and Washington counties until 6:15 p.m. Stay tuned for additional updates. I'm meteorologist Derek Hite.

0: soon.
1: From the Certified Transmission Weather Center, I'm meteorologist Eric Height with this significant weather update.
2: A tornado watch continues until 11 p.m. tonight. A tornado watch means that conditions are favorable for the development of severe thunderstorms over the next several hours, with some storms producing tornadoes. In addition to the threat of tornadoes, very large damaging hail and strong straight-line winds may accompany those storms that do develop. Storms can pop up quickly, so stay up to date on rapidly changing weather conditions and be prepared to take action if warnings are issued.
3: A tornado watch continues until 11 p.m. tonight.
2: 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I'm meteorologist Derek Height.
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0: Don't tell me. 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
16: From the Certified Transmission Weather Center, I'm meteorologist Derek Height with this significant weather update. A new tornado warning has been issued until 6:45 p.m. this evening for Pottawatomie and Riley counties. Doppler radar has detected strong rotation with this storm, so tornadic development is likely. Once again, a tornado warning continues until 6:45 p.m. this evening for Pottawatomie and Riley counties. Doppler radar has detected strong rotation with this storm, so tornadic development is likely. Remember, this storm also has the potential for hail the size of ping pong balls. Strong storms continue to affect other portions of our listening area. Severe thunderstorm warnings continue for parts of Marshall, Clay, Riley, Pottawatomie, Geary, Jackson, and Nemaha counties until 7 p.m. Stay tuned for additional updates. I'm meteorologist Derek Height.

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3: A flood watch and tornado watch remain in effect. Cloudy skies expected tonight with a chance of rain. Lows dip down to about 60. A blend of clouds and sun tomorrow. Daytime highs approaching 75. Partly cloudy tomorrow night. Lows around 56. High temperatures reach up to 79 Monday under mainly clear skies. 83 Tuesday. I'm staff meteorologist Laura Lockwood.
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0: From the Certified Transmission Weather Center, I'm meteorologist Derek Height with this significant weather update. Severe thunderstorm warnings continue across our listening area this evening. First, a severe thunderstorm warning continues until 7 p.m. this evening for Geary, Pottawatomie, Marshall, and Riley counties. This line of storms will bring with it the threat for both large hail and straight-line damaging winds. Hail the size of golf balls and winds up to 70 miles an hour are likely as it pushes southeast at about 40 miles an hour. Another severe thunderstorm warning continues until 7 p.m. this evening for Pottawatomie, Nemaha, Marshall, and Jackson counties. This storm has the potential for both large hail and strong straight-line winds. Half-dollar size hail and winds up to 70 miles an hour are likely as it moves east at around 30 miles an hour. Stay tuned for additional updates. I'm meteorologist Derek Height. From the Certified Transmission Weather Center, I'm meteorologist Derek Height with this significant weather update. Severe thunderstorm warnings continue across our listening area this evening. First, a severe thunderstorm warning continues until 7 p.m. this evening for Geary, Pottawatomie, Marshall, and Riley counties. This line of storms will bring with it the threat for both large hail and straight-line damaging winds. Hail the size of golf balls and winds up to 70 miles an hour are likely as it pushes southeast at about 40 miles an hour. Another severe thunderstorm warning continues until 7 p.m. this evening for Pottawatomie, Nemaha, Marshall, and Jackson counties. This storm has the potential for both large hail and strong straight-line winds. Half-dollar size hail and winds up to 70 miles an hour are likely as it moves east at around 30 miles an hour. Stay tuned for additional updates. I'm meteorologist Derek Height.
1: 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Hey, good afternoon, everybody. I am Britt Z. Here with you for a little while longer, so let's get to it. Kane Brown and Travis Tritt are all coming up within the next 10 minutes. Luke Holmes has got you right now with his Twisters track, Ain't No Love in Oklahoma, on 94.5 Country.

0: From the Certified Transmission Weather Center, I'm meteorologist Eric Height with this significant weather update. A new severe thunderstorm warning has been issued for sections of Jackson, Brown, Pottawatomie, and Nemaha counties until 7:15 p.m. this evening. This cluster of storms has the potential for both large hail and strong straight-line winds. Hail the size of quarters and winds up to 60 miles an hour are likely as it pushes east at around 40 miles an hour. Stay tuned for additional updates. I'm meteorologist Derek Height.
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Woman with Kane Brown with the Big 94.5 Country. Well, the Tap That Beer Festival was supposed to take place today here in Topeka, but there's been a change. That date has been moved to July 11th, 5 to 8 p.m. Tickets available now, and you can find out more at tapthattopeka.com for all the adult beverage enjoyers amongst us. Hudson Westbrook coming at you down the line. Travis Tritt takes on an Eagles classic right now with Take It Easy. Don't Mind If I Do, by the Big 94.5 Country.

0: From the Certified Transmission Weather Center, I'm meteorologist Eric Height with this significant weather update. A new severe thunderstorm warning has been issued for portions of Waubunsee, Shawnee, Riley, Pottawatomie, Jackson, and Geary counties until 7:30 p.m. this evening. This array of storms will bring with it the threat for both large hail and straight-line damaging winds. Ping-pong ball-sized hail and winds up to 70 miles an hour are likely as it pushes southeast at around 40 miles an hour. Once again, a severe thunderstorm warning continues for areas of Waubunsee, Shawnee, Riley, Pottawatomie, Jackson, and Geary counties until 7:30 p.m. this evening. Remember, this batch of storms has potential for ping-pong ball-sized hail and wind gusts to 70 miles an hour. Strong storms continue to affect other portions of our listening area. Severe thunderstorm warnings continue for sections of Riley, Pottawatomie, Marshall, Geary, Nemaha, and Jackson counties until 7 p.m. Also, Jackson, Brown, Pottawatomie, and Nemaha counties until 7:15 p.m. Stay tuned for additional updates. I'm meteorologist Derek Height.
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0: Penny Jupriti with Hudson Westbrook with the Big 94.5 Country. Putting a cap on my time with you this evening, so I'm going to hit the bricks and head on out of here. I am Britt Z, and I'll be back tomorrow. Morgan Wallen is up in minutes alongside Post Malone, and B-Dub Radio is what's happening at 7, right here on the Big 94.5 Country.
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